0: solo éxitos.
1: Ebro FM, la aragonesa, solo éxitos.
2: 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Hey, what's going on, man? Yeah, she's at home. Yeah, she's at home.

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That boxcar, a midnight train, destination Bangor, Maine.

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And would you save my soul tonight? Would you tremble if I touched your lips? Or would you laugh? Oh, please tell me this.

When I first saw you, I saw love. And the first time you touched me, I felt love. And after all this time,